0: Next time life feels overwhelming, remember you don't have to have the right words or the perfect faith. Sometimes it's a simple prayer, like, God, help me through today.
1: Should have been long gone now, yeah. Shouldn't be living.

0: Ain't no way, Jamie McDonald on the Central Valley Spirit Radio. I'm Tim with a public service announcement as we get ready to go back to school in about a week and a half in the Central Valley. When it comes to posting pictures, they say, and this is not the preference of younger family members, this is like what police recommend. When you're taking those pictures, it's great to post pictures of the kids. It's great to wish them a first day of school, but they say it really is oversharing when you go into the grade and the school and the teacher. That really is too much information if you want to keep your kids safe.
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That's why Ramirez Quality Services is

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Something blooms. 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Lord,

Horace Frank, OK on the Central Valley Spirit Radio. I'm Tim with good news in your verse of the week from Lamentations chapter 3, verses 22 and 23, where it says, "The Lord's loving kindness indeed never ceases, for his compassions never fail. They are new every morning. Great is your faithfulness."

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1: God, I'm just grateful. Chandler Moore on the Central Valley Spirit Radio was so about 16 years ago when Snickers debuted their campaign, "You're Just Not You When You're Hungry." I'm Tim on Spirit, and yeah, you've got a chance to have an amazing job. It's only for a week or so, but Snickers is looking for somebody to go online and, you know, get into social media and look for the heated debates and dramatic comment sections. And then from there, you get a chance to respond to some of the most over-top moments with humor, and you get to give out free Snickers ice cream. They're doing this August 24th through the 3rd, but today is the deadline to apply. Definitely got to do it, though. What a fun job that would be.
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K261CO. 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

Life can have some very difficult moments, but God can see you through it. For many of the members of We the Kingdom, they were in a church that ended up being something like a cult, and God led them out to the other side. This is Rescue Me on Spirit. Face down.

0: Demons running high. Josiah Queen on the Central Valley Spirit Radio. I'm Tim, just after 6 o'clock, and I don't know about you, but the brain. It's the time of day when so many tabs are open. How many tabs would you say are open in your brain? My goodness, I'm that guy. Like on my phone is hot, and I think it's hot not because of the heat. It's because of all the tabs that I leave open, and I'm just thinking, you know, like, so how do you not die in the valley heat? School, clothes, groceries, date night, Fresno State football. Just a few of the things in the many tabs that are currently open.
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0: On the night you're falling all to pieces, you can bring your lonely heart to Jesus. 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
1: 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Yes, there's a lot of things in life, but boy, having success without Jesus, nearly impossible. Tarian on Spirit. 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
3: Jesus and his disciples picked some grain on the Sabbath, and they got in trouble because of all the Pharisees and the legalists. 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The Sabbath is God's gift to you. 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It's his mercy. 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So that you don't get caught up in the distraction, in the rat race of life, and you're just going and going and going and going, and then all of a sudden you burn out and you don't know what happened. 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It is a blessing to you.
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4: 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That's 559-739-7373. Owner Mike Rodriguez leaves you with the verse from Colossians 3:23, which says, whatever you do, work heartily as for the Lord and not for men.
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0: Bill Wickham. It really is Amazing Grace on the Central Valley Spirit Radio. What is it? Yesterday we talked about 50 days left in summer, or 50 days until fall being here. The good news is you don't have to wait 50 days for your pumpkin spice. That is rolling out right after school starts in the Central Valley. Dunkin' rolling it out on the 19th. Starbucks on the 25th. And that's okay. Some people are going to say it's too soon. And that's okay. If it's too soon for you, you don't have to have it. But for those that love it, it's going to be here soon.
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0: as a people are way too eager to get up on Saturday mornings. I'm Obadiah on Spirit Radio. I mean, seriously, just let me sleep in. But sometimes there are some things that are worth getting up for, like donuts and coffee and world record attempts. Yeah, last Saturday, Pikes Peak, celebrating Colorado's 150th birthday anniversary as a state, they gathered to set a record. The most people dunking donuts in coffee at the same time. 285 people showed up, and Guinness certified it. They now hold the record for that. I mean, come on, 285 people putting donuts in coffee? You and I could beat that.
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0: There is something in your closet that you don't use that somebody else is praying for. I'm Obadiah on Spirit Radio. I didn't get it quite right, but there is this author, speaker, preacher. Her name's Joyce Meyer, and she says that from time to time. She'll say that, you know, you and I have been blessed with something that really we should be blessing someone else with it. And I've taken that to heart. I'll go through my stuff sometimes and just say, you know what, God, what is it? What is it that's around here that I don't need, that somebody else needs? Show me what it is. Might be worth it. Headed back to school. Do you have some stuff in the house that a student could use? A laptop you don't need? I don't know. Look around. See what you could do just with a little generosity to rock somebody's world.
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0: We were asleep at the wheel yesterday. It was National Chocolate Chip Cookie Day, and we didn't do anything about it. Well, I didn't do anything about it. Certainly didn't have a cookie, but, you know, there's still time for us to make up for it. I did learn about the history of the chocolate chip cookie, though. I mean, I just assume the chocolate chip cookies have been around for billions of years. Since, I mean, the Lord created the Garden of Eden and put a chocolate chip cookie tree in there. Well, it's not the case. In fact, you can actually literally point to the moment when the chocolate chip cookie was invented in 1938 by a woman named Ruth Wakefield at the Toll House Inn using some Nestle chocolate in Whitman, Massachusetts. She was making cookies, decided to throw the chocolate in there just to see what would happen. She thought it would melt and be a mess and not work. And instead, she changed the world. I mean, with something, I mean, that ingenuity, that spirit, we've got to honor that. We need to eat a cookie.
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Martin are coming to Porterville Nazarene Church Saturday, September 26th. 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

0: If you use the self-checkout line at the grocery store, your groceries should be cheaper. I'm Obadiah on Spirit Radio. I've heard people say it. My wife has said it. But there is a, I think it's a state senator in New York that has introduced a bill where, yeah, that would be it. Like, you would get a 10% discount for bagging your own groceries. 10%. That feels high. And just to be clear, I'm pretty much doing that anyway. I almost always self-checkout. And you tell me that I can save 10%, then yeah, that's happening every single time. I don't think it has a prayer. Like, I don't think it's going to make it. But you know what? If you're telling me it could, I'm in.
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We all have things that pop up in life that are bigger than we are, and we can be praying for each other in the middle of it. 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Post it there. Tell us what's going on so we can pray. You can't see.

0: Amazon knows I went to see Spider-Man. I'm Obadiah on Spirit Radio, and guilty as charged, I went, and you know what? I liked it. I thought it was the best Marvel movie I've seen in a long time. Well, I don't know if Amazon's listening, if it's GPS, what, but I know this. It is now suggesting all the Spider-Man things to me. So I've decided to just do a little poking around. The amount of Spider-Man merch is just insane, right? Now, I knew there would be Spider-Man lunchboxes and backpacks. I've had those. But it goes so much deeper. Spider-Man Yahtzee. Spider-Man shoots and ladders. Spider-Man golf balls so I can take the web slinger on the golf course. And how about this one? A Spider-Man king-size comforter with matching sheet set. Oh, yeah. That's going to be a huge hit with my wife.
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Jay King on Spirit Radio. 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That has to be a weird moment, right? You just look over and you're like, hey, are you Jay King? And they actually say yes.

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0: for you.
1: Got a new buzzword for you. I'm Obadiah on Spirit Radio. A buzzword is, well, a word that's getting some buzz. People are using it. I really feel like it's just the internet making stuff up, but here we are. Infladating. Think inflation and dating. And so infladating is the kind of dating that you do when you're fighting inflation. So the idea is going on a cheap date instead of an expensive one. But just because it's cheap doesn't mean it can't be creative. And that's kind of the goal, is to find some ways to have some fun together without spending a lot of money. And they say that infladating is actually something you should do on the first and second date instead of feeling like you have to spend a lot of money. Gonna get a lot of discussion on how that's supposed to work, because I know you're supposed to be impressive on the first date. You work it out. But infladating, use that in a sentence and seem super smart this week.
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0: fall is not here, but we are getting ready. I'm Obadiah on Spirit Radio. I've seen two things at the grocery store this week that are harbingers of fall. The first one, the monster cereals, Frankenberry, Booberry, Count Chocula. Yeah, I spotted them. Also, Starbucks Pumpkin Spice Creamer. Now, I did a little digging, and you're not going to be able to get a pumpkin spice latte at Starbucks until August 25th. Dunkin' Donuts on August 19th. But the creamer, if you wanted to start pre-gaming just a little bit, I've already seen it in stores.
1: 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Hope for the valley.

0: Donuts are basically the best. I'm Obadiah on Spirit Radio. I'm serious. I love donuts. And, you know, everybody likes a fancy donut. But if you can find a donut shop where you can get a really good, just regular glazed donuts, oh, cherish it. Because that's peak donut for me. Pike's Peak Donut. Yeah, donuts are in the news, which, of course, we have to talk about. Over the weekend, they set a record in Pike's Peak of the most people dunking donuts and coffee at the same time. That is a ridiculous record, but Guinness showed up and they certified it. 285 people dunking at the same time. Listen, if the Central Valley wants to grab onto some kind of a Guinness record, that is some pretty low-hanging fruit, or should I say donut, that we could reach up and grab.
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1: Should have been long gone now, yeah. 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

Hope for the Valley. He's Mac Powell. I'm Chad on Spirit Radio. No Tara this morning because she's on vacation. I think that's what she told me at least. But the silver lining to this cloud is at least you still get the same great music that lifts you up and helps start your day on the best foot possible. It's Caleb and John now. Feels like

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0: Jamie McDonald, Ain't No Way on Spirit Radio. No Tara this morning. Now, we got to be careful about filling in the blanks with information that we don't have. But I have done that with the Bible, probably the last place you want to. But before you call me a heretic and chase me out of town, give me 30 seconds, because I think if you're like me, at least you want to know what else happened with parts of the Bible we don't have information for, like what else happened on Noah's Ark. It would have been very helpful for us had Noah kept a captain's log that we could have cracked open and read.
1: Noah and his family spent about a year on the Ark. These are the stories of what could have happened, with some embellishment. Captain's Log.
0: Captain's Log, day 44. The beavers keep eating the walls. No one is ever happy with what I prepare for dinner.
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Good morning, it's Spirit Radio with Chad and Tara. Tara's on vacation today. That's one of those Bible verses that doesn't need a lot of explanation. It's Luke 16:10, and it says, "Whoever can be trusted with very little can also be trusted with much, and whoever is dishonest with very little will also be dishonest with much."

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New music on Spirit Radio. His name's Tate Butts. The song is called When I Pray. And this is Spirit Radio with Chad and Tara. Tara's out this morning. Now, the best time to start was a long time ago, whether it was exercising or eating healthy. The next best time is right now. And the same goes for your relationship with God. The best time to start was a long time ago, but the next best time to restart that walk is right now.

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Carly Ann Taylor on Spirit Radio. I'm Chad Notera this morning. Now, it's an oldie but a goodie. If at first you don't succeed, try again. And I think that's best applied with our walk with Jesus. I'll find

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1: The latest from Chandler Moore. God, I'm just grateful. It's Spirit Radio. Now, today is not just some random Thursday in 2026. No, today, friend, is National Fresh Breath Day, encouraging people to brush their teeth and have fresh breath. 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

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Now, if you're a parent, you know you need to get your kids to eat. Even if they don't want it, even if they don't like it, you have tricks. What's your food hack trick to get your kids to eat their food? Asking for me.

0: Josiah Queen Demons on Spirit Radio. I'm Chad. No Tara this morning. She's on vacation. Now, maybe it's a trick for you, or maybe it's a trick you use on your kids to get them to eat whatever it is you need to get them to eat. Jay's got thoughts on this. Jay, what's your trick?
1: Well, I have learned since I was a kid that there's one secret that makes every single food good.
0: Okay, what's the secret?
1: Ketchup.
0: Like, ketchup's good, but I feel like that's kind of limiting. Ranch, in my mind, might be first.
1: Ketchup is the absolute first. I've proven it time and time again. Ketchup is good on everything. I eat it on chocolate cake. I eat it on pancakes. I eat it on ice cream. I've had it on everything, and it works for everything.
0: Really? On chocolate cake, even?
1: Yes, I have. As a matter of fact, when I was in the Navy, I won $5 with that one.
0: If nothing else, Jay, you are an entrepreneur.
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My name is Chad. Tara is on vacation today. 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

0: On the night you're falling all to pieces, you can bring your lonely heart to Jesus. What if I told you that I believe?
1: New music from For King and Country. What if I told you? It's Spirit Radio. I'm Chad Noterra this morning. That could be the spice of life, creativity. When it comes to food, sometimes you don't have everything you need. And so you're looking around your pantry, realizing you have enough for something, but you just don't know what. Yvonne, what is your go-to hack when you don't have a lot?
2: Spaghetti or noodles, whatever kind of pasta you have, especially if you're just using it as a side, you don't have spaghetti sauce, salsa.
1: Okay. What level of heat are we talking on this salsa?
2: I like mild myself.
1: Okay, yeah.
2: But it's perfect. It just throw it in with a little bit of spaghetti sauce. You get a little bit of tomato chunk, a little bit of bite to it. It's really good.
1: Oh, I can imagine that. But probably pretty tough to get the noodles on a tortilla chip. Yeah.

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0: Phil Wickham on Spirit Radio, which is for you, this radio ministry, but it's also for the next generation as well. And that's why we stop down every single day around this time to share an epic moment for the kids.
1: You know what time it is?
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0: It's Thursday, and that means it's time for Joke of the Week. Now, Tara is out on vacation today, so she's left the joke telling to me, so results may vary. Here we go. Here's the joke of the day. What do you give scientists with bad breath? Experiments. Experiment. It's because it's bad breath, and it's what they... Okay, I'm trying my best over here.
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0: 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I'm Chad with the verse of the week. Lamentations 3 verses 22 and 23 says, "The Lord's loving kindness indeed never ceases, for his compassions never fail. They are new every morning. Great is your faithfulness."
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Blessing offer brighter days on Spirit Radio. I'm Chad. Tara's usually here, but she's on vacation today. And sometimes we don't know what we don't know until we ask, and then people share their information, and then we know. Like food hacks. 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

0: Elevation Rhythm, that's Washed on Spirit Radio. I'm Chad Notera this morning. Now, maybe it's a secret that doesn't need to stay a secret, like your secret food hack. What do you go to when you need to get creative? Tammy?
1: The chaffle.
0: The chaffle. What is the chaffle?
1: Have you not heard of a chaffle? You make everything with cheese. You can make onion rings. You can make hot dogs.
0: That is so creative. Where did you hear about it?
1: So a chaffle is what a lot of keto eaters eat, people that are on keto.
0: Oh, okay.
1: And so you take cheese and you spread it on your little mini dash waffle maker, and you can pretty much put anything you want in there. People have cut up hot dogs and put on there. So you put the cheese, the layer of hot dogs, and then you put more cheese and you shut the lid. You can do the same with onion rings. You can just place onions on top of the cheese, put more cheese on top, shut the lid. People do pickles. They call them fried pickles. So many other things, though. So many other things.
0: Well, now I got to buy cheese and a waffle maker.
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4: I've heard people say that we pray to connect with God. 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Maybe we should pray from our connection with God. This is Jim Franklin, the senior pastor at Cornerstone Church in Fresno. When I'm not with my wife and I want to talk to her, I've got to connect with her through the phone. But when I'm with her, all I have to do is talk to her. I think we forget that God is always with us. He'll never leave us. He'll never forsake us. Instead of praying to connect with Him, maybe we should just pray from our connection with Him. 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

Joseph O'Brien on Spirit Radio, Hope for the Valley. My name is Chad. Tara's out today. Now, it's advice for the world that could literally be a game changer for everybody. And that is, when in doubt, just be nice.

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The latest from Cochran and Company, What Grace Can Do, it's Spirit Radio. Now, there are a lot of amazing foods out and about, but there's some foods that you just can't eat in public because it always makes a mess. For me, that's literally any food. I can

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1: Now, we've been talking a little bit about food hacks today. Is there a food that you don't want to eat in public? No matter what's going on, it's a pass for you, and you have your reasons why. TJ, what food is that for you?
2: You know, I'm going to eat whether there's somebody around or not.
1: Sure.
2: If I'm hungry, I'm going to eat. But the food that I don't like to eat, if I had to pick one, would probably be spaghetti. Because when you're trying to suck up the noodle, you know, you got some sauce that's coming and it's forming around your lips and it drops on your shirt or your pants. And I would have to basically go home and change clothes.
1: Yeah. And depending on the PSI, like how fast you're bringing that noodle in, it does this like weird whip around thing and makes even more of a mess.
2: Yeah, exactly.
1: Well, thank God for Tide stain fighting detergent.
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0: is God's gift to you. It is his present. It's his mercy. It's his restoration time for you. So that you don't get caught up in the distraction, in the rat race of life, and you're just going and going and going and going, and then all of a sudden you burn out and you don't know what happened. It is his restoration, his refreshing time when you set it apart to him. It is a blessing to you.
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Mike and Tyler, God did it on Spirit Radio. Good morning. I'm Chad. Now, we may not have as much of it as we think, and that is time. But what we should do with the time that we do have, we'll talk about on the way this hour. And yes, I realize I'm asking you for some of your precious time. Should have been.

0: 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Now, it's a dangerous place to be when you have information. My name is Chad. Or when you have information, but not enough, or you don't have all of it. And I've been there. I have filled in the blanks in moments that I should not have. Something my wife has said, I'll fill in the blank of what she may have meant. But later on, after I got the correct information, I realized that I was way off. And you see, I do this with God all the time. Like, I have enough information to know what I'm supposed to do, but then I'm like, but he didn't say when, and I don't have the exact timing down. So this information I start filling in the blanks with, I'll do what he wanted me to do, but later. And I have been learning the very hard way not to take action on what I don't know, but to take action based on what I do. And he wants us to take care of the poor. He wants us to live a generous lifestyle, and he wants us to share about him with everyone. Not on our timeline, but right now. So let's take action with the information that we do have.
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0: He's Matt Hammett. Days God Gave is the name of the song. 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

The latest from Forrest Frank. Okay, it's Spirit Radio. I'm Chad Notaro. This morning, she's on vacation. Now, do today what you wish you would have done yesterday, and that tomorrow you wish you would have done right now.

0: Gateway Worship, who else on Spirit Radio? Now, if you're like me, you don't love to wait. My name is Chad. Like, the second you get an idea of where you think you should be going, you've already left 3 minutes before you found that out. Now, the problem is sometimes we've left too soon before we knew exactly where we were going. And so we show up at the wrong place at the wrong time. And then we wonder why God didn't help us in the first place, or at least tell us where we should have gone when we weren't listening and we were just walking ahead. This, friend, is the story of my life. Sometimes waiting, as uncomfortable as it is actually the best thing you and I can do.
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Thanks for listening to Spirit Radio. I'm JP. Thanks for spending some of your Thursday with me. Right now it's Elevation Worship. I know a name. 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

0: Jamie McDonald ain't no way. 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Have you ever had one of those encounters with somebody you've never met before where you ended up walking away wishing that you had just done something a little bit different? You can share that story with me, 877-530-5388.
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Jay King, Hard Place. Thanks for listening to Spirit Radio. Hey, I'm JP. And have you ever had one of those circumstances in life where you run into somebody, you'd never met them before, you strike up a conversation, you end up walking away from it, and you feel like you kind of missed an opportunity? That actually happened to me a couple of weeks ago. I was out at a coffee shop, one that I don't really go to, but I just so happened to be in the area. So I swung by just to pick up some iced coffee, and I ended up striking up a conversation with a guy who just moved to California. He had just moved here. And so I ended up talking to him, and he was telling me a little bit about his life, and we had a good conversation. And I ended up walking away from it, going home and rethinking about how I wish that I would have spent a little bit more time trying to connect with him, maybe invite him to go get dinner or do something just to get him more acclimated to the area. He was super brand new. You could tell that he was trying to get out of his comfort zone and just strike up some conversations with some random people just to kind of build a sense of community. And I was kind of beating myself up over this, but I decided, you know, I'm going to go back to that coffee shop and I'm going to see if I can run into this guy again. And so that's what I did. I ended up going on a random day, decided to go back this past week to visit the same exact coffee shop. And lo and behold, I ran into the same guy. So I ended up going up, striking up a whole nother conversation with him. We exchanged numbers. We got plans to hang out. I am so glad that I decided to go back there, that I felt God really put that on my spirit to go and try to reconnect with this guy that really needed a sense of community. And maybe you've had a circumstance like that where you've had something happen, you met somebody brand new, and you kind of knew you had that little pull from God to dive a little deeper. Let's share that story with me. 877-530-5388.

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Your love. Toby Mac, Lord, it feels good. Thanks for listening to Spirit Radio. Everything that you've gone through, all the painful moments, all of the trials, the tribulations, the struggles, the nights that you just didn't really see the light at the end of the tunnel, all of it worked together for your good. To be a part of your story, a story so good that only God could write it. Here's Ann Wilson. 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
1: Chandler Moore, God, I'm just grateful. 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I had one of my friends recently just went to one of his concerts this past week, and I hesitate to even say concerts because the way that it was explained to me is that it was more like a church service, which is how it should be. But even more so, she was explaining how different it was, that if you go and expect a concert, you expect a performance, then you expect kind of like an intermission period, and then you expect the main act to come out. And that's not how this operated at all. Chandler actually ended up performing basically the entire time, even taking time to go and pray for people. He opened up the entire sanctuary of this church just to ask who needed prayer. He stopped the show to have just a real connection with people. And that's so needed. And maybe you need some prayer as well. We would love to be praying for you. The Spirit Radio family would love to be praying for you. You can actually go and submit your prayer request to our prayer wall when you go to spirit889.com.
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0: Seth Schleter, running back to you. Thanks for listening to Spirit Radio. When was the moment for you where it finally kind of hits you that you're not as young as you thought you were? 877-530-5388. I'm a little bit embarrassed about this, but you can find out what that moment was because it happened to me this past week. You can find out coming up in 10. 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

Jeremy Camp, no survivors. Thanks for listening to Spirit Radio. I'm JP. When was that moment for you in your life where it finally hit you that maybe you just aren't as young as you thought you were? You can share that story with me, 877-530-5388. For me, it was this past week. I was doing a project around the house, which required me to do a lot of bending down, being on my knees to go and get into low places, the whole nine yards, and I thought, no big deal, I got this covered. Until later on that night, after I got done doing this, and now my knees and my legs hurt like I just ran a marathon. I didn't realize that I was at the age now where before I did house projects, I actually needed to set aside time to start stretching beforehand. Maybe you've got a story like this. When your age finally started to hit you, you can let me know, 877-530-5388.

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You're listening to Spirit Radio. I learned about Jesus in maybe the most unlikely of ways this past week. You can find out how coming up in 10. You're listening to Spirit Radio. I remember.

0: Torrin Wells and Breathe On It. You're listening to Spirit Radio. I learned a lot about Jesus through my dog Roscoe, maybe one of the most unlikely places, but I'm serious here. I had to take my dog Roscoe to the vet this past week, and I realized something on that short little trip that really is kind of profound. You know, Roscoe loves getting in the car, but he also never knows the destination. He just trusts me to get him there. And he knows that wherever I take him is going to be beneficial to him. Even if it's the vet and it's a little scary, he knows that ultimately I'm just there because I love him and I want to help him. And that's kind of how our relationship with God is, right? There are times where when we're trying to navigate life, we're like Roscoe. We don't really know the destination, but we can trust that God is in the driver's seat and that wherever he's taking us is for our benefit.
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Wanna dance like David, I wanna faith like Paul, I wanna sing like Silas tearing down the prison walls. I wanna face that fire, it won't

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I'm JP. Before you were officially married to your spouse, when was the moment where it really hit you that they were the one for you? 877-530-5388. We were talking about that in my friend group this past week. One of my friends, he's in his early 20s. He's been dating and he's been trying to figure this out. And so he was asking some of us who are married when we officially knew, what stuff really stood out to us above the rest where we knew in our minds that we wanted to spend the rest of our lives with our spouse. And I want to hear from you. When was that moment? Because I thought it was so interesting, the different answers that we received. You can share your story, brag a little bit. 877-530-5388.

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Zach Williams, wait for me. You're listening to Spirit Radio. I'm JP. Have you ever paid attention to the passenger door window, the little message on it that says objects in the mirror are closer than they appear? I have never really paid attention to it, if I'm being honest. I'm normally the driver. It's more of like an OCD self-control thing. I gotta be there. I just want to be able to stop when I want to stop. It's a whole thing. But the other day, I was a passenger in my car, and I saw that little sign, and it reminded me a lot of my faith. Because how many times in life have you been praying for something, and it just feels like the answer is never going to get there? That you're just not getting the ones that you necessarily are looking for. Maybe the message is a little bit unclear. And so maybe eventually you kind of give up on it. You just think it's never going to happen. The prayer is just not going to get answered. But I was reminded through that simple window message that sometimes those prayers, those blessings, God has been working on behind the scenes. That even though you might not see it right in front of you, it's a little bit closer than it appears. You just have to do this one thing. Don't stop praying about it. It's Matthew West. 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What's

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2: 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Maybe we should pray from our connection with God. This is Jim Franklin, the senior pastor at Cornerstone Church in Fresno. 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But when I'm with her, all I have to do is talk to her. I think we forget that God is always with us. He'll never leave us. He'll never forsake us. Instead of praying to connect with Him, maybe we should just pray from our connection with Him. It's out of the spirit of adoption that we cry, Abba, Father. Just like that old song says, He's as close as the mention of His name. 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

Tasha Layton right here on Spirit Radio. I know it's easier said than done, but it says it in the Bible that we don't need to be afraid because God is with us. And if God is with us, who could be against us? It's John Reddick. 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

0: CeCe Winans right here on Spirit Radio. If you attended the Ryan Stevenson, Carly Ann Taylor show just a couple of weeks ago, and you're excited and ready for the next one, we've got you covered because there's a new tour that is going to be swinging through that you're not going to want to miss. It is the Jesus is King tour with none other than Matthew West and special guest Peter Burton. It's going to be happening at Porterville Nazarene Church September 26th, and you can get tickets right now. You can be ahead of the game when you go to spirit889.com.
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0: On the night you're falling all to pieces, you can bring your lonely heart to Jesus. What if I told you that I believe
1: in For King and Country, what if I told you? 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They've got a brand new album that's going to be coming out called The Most Beautiful Colors. And the way that they have described the live show for what you're going to see with all of this has been described as cinematic, which just makes me more excited. I just have my fingers crossed that I'm able to try and catch one of the shows. Right now, it's Toby Mac, Promised Land. 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Head down.

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0: 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It felt like a natural fit right from the get-go. 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

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Should've

0: Jamie McDonald Ain't No Way on the Central Valley Spirit Radio. Man, have you got those accounts that you follow on social media and they are just bringing you down? Well, in the same way that you clean your house, sometimes it's good to clean social media. Now be careful. You know, if you're following a celebrity, by all means, unfollow them. If it's in your friend group or your family, you may want to mute them. That choice is yours, but you can mute them for 30 days. They're not going to know. If you unfollow them, you may have some splaining to do. But regardless, it is so important to make sure that you're in control of what you're consuming because, well, it can definitely impact your day.
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Joseph O'Brien, I see you on the Central Valley Spirit Radio. I'm Tim. Do you remember when you used to think worship was something you did with music on a Sunday morning? Yeah, that's part of it. But worship is there through everyday life, through the good times and the bad. Tasha Leighton.

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Forrest Frank, okay, on the Central Valley Spirit Radio. Seems like it's the perfect time to meet new people, say hey to your neighbor, besides talking about how hot it is. Let's see. Hard to go wrong talking about, like, back to school and Spider-Man. Everybody seems to be talking about it. Katie Nicole.

0: watching you. And they're discovering that God's presence is greater than the pain that they're facing.
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Nothing like running to the big box store or going out to eat and finding out that the place you wanted to go to is closed. Yeah, that's never a problem with the prayer wall at spirit889.com. You can pray for one another, good times and bad. There's always someone available. We the Kingdom on Spirit.

0: Josiah Queen, Demons on the Central Valley Spirit Radio. I'm Tim. Can you believe it? 1 week until school starts in parts of the Central Valley. And, you know, there's a lot of things that you're trying to do, trying to get all the time you can with the kids, anything on the bucket list. You want to go do that. Of course, back to school shopping and getting everything ready. You ever notice with kids, though, they all need something different if they're going to study. So I'm talking about those ideal study conditions in your life. It just depended for me what the subject was. Like if it was math, it came easy. I could listen to music all day. I could have the TV on and do it effectively. And then there's other things like reading, just reading. I need it to be absolutely quiet. So yeah, for the missing kid that's in the garage, they're in the attic on the front porch, dying in the heat. That would be me because I need silence to read.
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Text us with what's on your mind, 877-530-5388. Just wanted to know, since I said I need silence to read, how did that work in school? What they did is they put this little cubby around me so that I could see no one else. That eliminated distractions, but it didn't help with the whole quiet thing. That's what I learned I had tinnitus and my ears would ring, which is also too noisy to read.

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Express your love. Lord, it feels good. Toby Mac on the Central Valley Spirit Radio was taken without your permission. The good news is, with God, you can get it back. Torn Wells. Feels good.

0: help you with this upcoming school year. I'm Tim on Spirit Radio. You want the kids to open up? Step number one is asking the open-ended question. How was your day? Fine. Did you learn anything today? No. Even if it's, would you like some ice cream? Yes, that's all you get. So there you go. You still have a week to practice open-ended questions that require an answer that's not one word.
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Hope.

Praise the Lord for ice cream. It is hot in the Central Valley. Highly recommend bowls, though. I don't know about you. I can't eat soft serve ice cream quick enough before it's running everywhere. Caleb and John on Spirit.

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0: Elevation Rhythm, Washed on the Central Valley Spirit Radio. I'm Tim. You know what? You want to encourage young people to put out maximum effort? It's important to remember the difference between praise and encouragement. Now, both of them are good. They're just very different, right? Praise speaks to what they've accomplished, and it's great to praise them when they have success or when they kept going after a failure. But encouragement, that's what speaks to who they are inside and where their potential is. And I don't know about you, but as a coach, I'm working on both of those.
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I'm sure you noticed Brandon Lake partnering with Jelly Roll, had a lot of success with Hard Fought Hallelujah. And he's getting ready for a new project coming out. And they do say quite a few songs are going to lean country. Gratitude on Spirit. Oh, my.

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We're supposed to be getting 7 to 8 hours of sleep at night. And not happening. We've all had that moment when we've fallen asleep when we shouldn't have. What was the moment for you? Pat Barrett on Spirit.

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0: Elevation Worship, Alleluia, on the Central Valley Spirit Radio. They say most of us need like 7 to 8 hours of sleep. Of course, as a growing teen, you need way more than that. All of us had moments it felt like where we dozed off and we shouldn't have. For me, it was in college courses. I had to take 8 o'clock classes. I played baseball, so classes had to be over by like 10 or 11. You go to bed at 2 in the morning, get up at like 7 to go to class. I was dying. And so I'd be dozing off in class, look like the headless horseman with my head going forward. I digress. Did you see the poor news anchor that's a new mom? She fell asleep on set. And praise the Lord, the internet has been kind. As a young parent, if you know, you know. You know what I'm saying? Especially when the kid has their days and nights flip-flop. And then as a nursing mom, like then it's really crazy trying to get into caffeine. That's not going to help. I felt so bad for the woman. And thankfully, the bosses were understanding.
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